0: 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FM.
1: A long time ago, someone thought of designing Detroit after Paris. Detroit once was called the City Beautiful. It is now called the murder capital of the United States. Of the 10 biggest cities, Detroit has the highest per capita homicide rate. Do say, see that day.

0: Got tricky moves and I'm dancing chips, it's made from chances.
1: Other crimes of violence also. Detroit is among the statistical leaders. Robbery, assault,

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0: 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Who are they? How do they get women to prostitute themselves? The man who would be nothing without his woman, pimp. The dictionary is not certain of the origin of the word, but that's not important. Everyone knows what it means.
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Some folk won't say amen unless they... 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FM.

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Real OG shit is only to be recognized. 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

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Well fed, my consolation. Well fed, my consolation. Well said, my conscience narrating. Well said, my conscience narrating. Well fed, my consolation. Well fed, my consolation. Well said, my conscience narrating. Well said, my conscience narrating. Intuit, breathe. What you feel is what you believe. Intuit, breathe. What you feel is what you believe. I know what it means to be. I know what it means to be. I know what it means to be. Da-da-da. All types of fighting, from psychic to body blows. The troubles I've been had that don't nobody know. Various puzzle tactics, linguist acrobatics, Mingus with the madness, oolong in the hydro flask.

0: brain burning holes in old favorites. 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Usually, unless the spark plugs is damp. 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Feedback symposium, min-maxed most of them. 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Used to stand downtown in front of that Picasso and say, one day forever gon' ring like that. Forever gon' ring like that. Forever gon' ring like that. Well fed my consolation. Well fed my consolation. Well said my conscience narrating. Well said my conscience narrating. Well fed my consolation. Well fed my consolation. Well said my conscience narrating. Well said my conscience narrating. Study life around me.
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0: Sky News contacts insisted we had a police escort. 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It is that bad. The officers were wary. 10 policemen were killed here in the last week. 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There is now no elected controlling authority at all.
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but I rarely miss the important ones. 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Fix the picture, stayed the course for it. 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And I'm a hoarder still running, it ain't heavy.

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1: See, because there are so many voices in the world that it's very difficult to tell who's telling the truth. But even if they're telling the truth, if it doesn't benefit you, you don't need it anyway. Because you have so many other things to think about. So now, the planet is vulnerable to any kind of creature.

0: I'm your only customer. Why are you always polishing the glass?
1: Trick of the trade. Makes people nervous when a bartender just stands there.
0: So lay some bartender wisdom on me. I'm lost in space here.
1: You're not where you want to be. You feel like you're supposed to be somewhere else.
0: You said it.
1: Well, say you could snap your fingers and be wherever you wanted to be. I bet you'd still feel this way. Not in the right place. The point is, you can't get so hung up on where you'd rather be that you forget how to make the most of where you are.
0: What are you telling me?
1: Take a break from worrying about what you can't control. Live a little.
0: Live a little.

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They were people afraid of your growth, so fuck them.

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And growth always feels like fraud until it becomes normal. And in the end, you don't have to prove anything to anyone except

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They were never your friends. 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

imposter syndrome. 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That voice that tells you that you're not enough, it's not some divine signal, it's a survival mechanism. 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

0: 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It's from Stella and the Longos here on Radio Campus Montpellier 102.2 FM. It's May 6th. And yeah, this is Roger Moore at 50. Enjoy this one. It dropped last year. Just really lovely funk music, modern funk.
1: Le soleil me rappelle ton doigt dans une pièce. 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
0: I'm here today on the program Roger Moore 50. So I'm DJ Michael Lonsdale, by the way, and I'm here with a special guest. It's Lola Menthol. How are you doing, Lola?
2: Fantastic. How are you?
0: I'm doing great. Thank you so much for coming onto my show. You know, I had the opportunity to see you perform a few months ago, and man, like, you ripped. Like, it was so hardcore. Like, it was not what I expected. You had so much energy. What a passionate DJ. And we're going to talk a little bit about what you do here on the Weird World Music program, 102.2 FM Radio Campus Montpellier. Thanks to Yanis for the help with the program, and I also thank you, Yanis, for the help with the Lola. So I'm DJ Michael Lonsdale, and yeah, this is the Weird World Music program. Do go check out radiocampusmontpellier.fr for more information on this program, for all of the great selections of shows. Notably, next up we got the cinema show, but for right now I'm with Lola Menthol, musician from the United States but here in France. I'm going to talk to her a little bit about sort of her musical journey, and mostly just keep it short so that she can get up on the decks and do her thing. Lola, what have you got planned for this evening with the DJ set without spoiling too much?
2: Yeah, so similarly, so the show that you went to was actually for New Year's Eve, and it was my first gig here ever, like in Montpellier. I had just moved here, and it was my first gig, and New Year's Eve tends to be a big deal for most people, and I was like, oh man, my first gig. And I'm an open format DJ, so I tend to bounce around everywhere, and I tell everyone in the US I was doing anything from weddings to underground raves. So anything in between and anything outside of that I can do and I love.
0: Did you really do both, like raves weddings?
2: Yeah, the both. And I love
0: both
2: of them.
0: Were the weddings ravey?
2: No, not at all.
0: Quite
2: traditional weddings. Yeah, no, I mean, I wish. That would have been cool, but I did tend to lean on the traditional wedding side.
0: Sure.
2: So open format, I go all over the place. And like you said, after the set, you had talked to me and you're like, yo, that was unpredictable.
0: Yeah,
2: and
0: it was wild.
2: It wasn't, like you said, like not what you were expecting. And I kind of like that aspect. I like the element of surprise when it comes to playing, DJing especially.
0: It was surprise. It was like wacky. It was like sort of a disregard for genre, tempo. No, I mean, like, it flowed and it was
2: punk.
0: Mixed well. Yeah. But it's like sort of, just like a very like wild exploration of music,
2: mm-hmm.
0: and of what you're interested in.
2: So I try to balance between what I think people would like to hear and what I think people should hear.
0: Yeah.
2: It's like trying to put people on to things that they might have never heard before, or if we're in a certain environment where it's typically this kind of music, I'm gonna drop something that is similar in vibe but not exactly, something new. And I think that's like one of our jobs as a DJ, right? To like introduce people to new kinds of music and new genres, new styles.
0: Absolutely. It's not just about playing what they want to hear, right? It's bringing them into uncharted waters.
2: Mm-hmm.
0: Speaking of what you want to hear, I want to hear just a little more from Stella and the Longos, Besoin de Toi.

0: feel that I owe it to that being to try and understand them. It's as simple as that.
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1: And you are listening to Roger Moore at 50 here on May 6th. 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I'm DJ Michael Lonsdale. Yeah, this program is on two times a month. And wow, what a good one. Here with Lola Menthol, American musician based in France now. DJ, Lola, I'm going to let you get to the decks because I'm very excited to see what you are going to be performing on the show. Yeah. But maybe just before you do that, we'll chat really briefly. I want to leave the space for you to be able to DJ. You leave the scene in New York, right? You had been performing in New York. You just talked a little bit about that. What's the scene like in New York these days? And what was it like living in New York for you?
2: I was born and raised in New York, so it's all I knew for a very long time. And in New York, it's the kind of place where you can find something for everyone. There's all kinds of genres. You can find a show, whatever you fancy, you will find it. I do think that the scene there, it was a little bit harder for me to get into. My DJ career actually started in California, in LA. And there I felt a lot more welcome. There was more of a open arm kind of vibe. Yeah, and like I was just starting out and my friends there got caught wind that I started to DJ my first month. I was booking gigs back to back in these huge like mansion parties, or I was doing like 10-hour sets at like these art galleries downtown.
1: That's
2: crazy.
1: It was,
2: I think it just kind of kept
1: going.
2: And that
1: was through friends?
2: That was through friends
1: that you knew?
2: Yeah, outside of music, honestly, it was mostly through like visual art and like animation and things like that. So I think getting in New York was harder.
1: Sure.
2: But once you're in, I do love the community. I do miss and love that DJ community that we have out there. And you can find anything from like techno to hard techno. And then that's where my open format vibe kind of comes from, because there's like people from all over the place. And
1: right. I was going to say, what do you mean by open format? But it sounds like just sort of everyone is welcome musically.
2: Yeah. And it's just like whatever vibes with you. And I play for clubs or raves, warehouses, or even house parties. I love doing like even intimate events.
1: Sure.
2: And there I can really like flex the open format, because I can do pop, R&B, hip hop, hard style, hard techno, whatever, dubstep, whatever the case may be. Like I just feel the room, and if it's that kind of thing, that's the blessing of being open format.
1: I heard a dubstep and drum and bass influence, you know, on one of your songs, Digital Devil. We'll actually be hearing another one, which is called Connected to You, later on. But your music, your original music, is very diverse too. You know, you talk about LA, and you know, without going into too much detail, I have to say I feel you on that, because I lived in LA briefly a number of years ago, and the scene is so different from New York. Mm-hmm. You know, what I love about LA is like LA is sort of a dream in and of itself. It's sort of a movie in and of itself. Like, it's its own vibe, it's its own atmosphere, and I think that like bleeds into the way in which, you know, people are about the music scene and the variety of music scenes they had there. I remember going to so many memorable experiences there back in the day at The Smell, which was like this incredible DIY venue. And it really opened up my eyes as a fellow New Yorker, right? Mm-hmm. Because I'm from Long Island. Kind of cool to be talking here on French radio on the radio waves as two New Yorkers in English.
2: Born and raised in Yonkers, baby.
1: Yonkers. So speaking of Yonk, we're going to get right into this DJ set. Maybe just lastly, you can tell us, Lola Menthol, where people can just check out your music online, be that your DJ mixes, original music. Maybe just drop like that social media information or your website, whatever you want.
2: Yeah. You can Google me, Lola Menthol, and you'll find everything. I'm on Spotify, Apple Music, SoundCloud, YouTube, Instagram, all of that.
1: Menthol like the cigarette.
2: Menthol like the cigarette, minty fresh.
1: Leave the DJ set. Sort of surprise. Thank you so much, Lola, and very excited to hear this.
2: No, thank you so much for having me, guys. It's honestly an honor.
1: Cool, man. So Lola's gonna hop on those decks right now. The theme is a mystery. You know, the direction is even more of a mystery. We have no idea where she's going. And as I said, we'll hear this DJ set from Lola Menthol starting just about now, followed by one of her originals in a little while. I'm DJ Michael Lonsdale, and you're listening to Roger Moore 50 Radio Campus Montpellier with Lola Menthol here on 102.2 FM.